There's Jason Aldean. You're riding home with Roger on Colorado's Cat Country 95.1. Text the national keyword memory to 95819. You'll be entered to win a trip to Vegas to see Old Dominion. Here's Tyler Hubbard on Cat Country.

0: There's Tyler Hubbard with Dancing in the Country. Riding home with Roger on Colorado's Cat Country 95.1. All right, for those of you that are parents that have kids, if you had to ballpark it, how much do you think it actually costs to raise that kid? Well, we got a new study that has given us a definitive answer. That in America right now, raising a child over 18 years, and keeping in mind this is an average, okay? So there's going to be some that are going to drive the average up. There's going to be some that drive the average down. Raising a kid in America today over 18 years costs just over $300,000. What do you think? Do you think you're going to be, if you're in the middle of raising a kid, you know, you're within that 18 years, or maybe you know, your kids are growing up. Did you go over that? Were you under that? And of course, again, it varies a lot by where you live. Like, for example, in the study, Hawaii was the most expensive place to raise a kid. Mississippi was the least. Here in Colorado, we were one of the more expensive ones, but not at the top of the list. All right, here's some new music from Riley Green.
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2: Think As You Drunk, definitely a laid-back, fun party song. And I think it was really inspired by me growing up loving Toby Keith. And I remember when we wrote it thinking this sounds like something Toby Keith would have came up with. And that's always a good judge of whether or not a song's any good.

0: That was Riley Green, Think As You Drunk. It's your Music Plus.
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2: Crashes Bradley Road at South Mark Sheffield, and we got that one over at Voyager southbound at New Life Drive. Very heavy volume around town no matter where you are. It's mostly just time of day stuff. Nothing out of the ordinary there. No other stalls or accidents reported. I'm Coyote. That's Traffic.
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21: Thunderstorms can be expected for your Friday afternoon around the Pikes Peak region and into our southeastern plains throughout our later evening hours, and then things dry out and warm up into the weekend. With your KKTV 11 Alert weather, I'm meteorologist Josephine Sage.

There's Kane Brown with Woman. You're riding home with Roger on Colorado's Cat Country 95.1. We're nearly halfway through the baseball season already. How crazy is that? The All-Star break is coming up next week. Rockies are in San Francisco tonight to play the Giants. First pitch in that game is scheduled for 8:15. Here's Luke Bryan.

0: Zimmerman and Luke Combs with Backup Plan. You're riding home with Roger on Colorado's Cat Country 95.1. What is cool and what is not cool? Boy, if I had the answer to that question, my high school experience likely would have been a lot different. Maybe yours would have been as well. Well, a new poll asked Americans to rank things on a scale from very cool to not at all cool. And some of the things that came in, some of the results like shocked me. Like, I would have never thought of science as something very cool. It was the most. It had like almost 60% of people saying it was very cool. Reading books came in as very cool. Computers came in as one of the very cool ones. Now, there were some that you might have expected. Watching movies came in as very cool. Football came in on the very cool list. Video games came in on the very cool list. So clearly they talked to a range of people by age, including some young people. All right. The least cool stuff included cryptocurrency. That actually did surprise me. Like, I don't know too many people like, hey, I cannot wait for this cool discussion on crypto.
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1: Chris Jansen is your Riding Home with Roger on Colorado's Cat Country 95.1. The Pikes Peak or Bust Rodeo gets going next week, and we are giving away tickets. 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Here's Morgan.

0: Here's Jordan Davis. You're riding in with Roger on Colorado's Cat Country 95.1. If you've got kids that are home right now for summer break, I'm one of them. My daughter's 9. She's going to be going into fourth grade this year. Holy smokes. Well, apparently one thing that maybe our schools need to consider is something they're doing right now. Playing. More playtime. A research study has found that the shrinking amount of time of recess at school is negatively affecting children's health, and that kids should get a minimum of 20 minutes of recess time every single day.
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Austin Lynch and Mackenzie Porter, Thinking About You. That's going to do it for me. Thanks for riding in with Roger here on Colorado's Cat Country 95.1. We'll go out with the number one song in the country on the charts this week, Megan Maroney with Beautiful Things. Megan will be at Ball Arena coming up at the end of July. Have a great weekend.

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KATC-FM, Colorado Springs, Colorado. 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Across America, bringing the sound of country music across America. 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

0: 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Welcome to the show.
1: Thank you. Thanks for having me.
0: You've got your new album, Heartland Rock and Roll, out in September.
1: Yeah.
0: Tell me about it.
1: Well, for a long time, we'd be walking through like an airport or something, and they'd see a guitar and they'd be like, "Oh, you guys in a band?" And we'd be like, "Yeah, we're in a band." And what kind of music do you play? Country music. And, "Oh, what kind?" It's like, "Well, it's like country rock and roll, but it's this, but it's that." And then I just never found like the perfect way to describe our sound. And then somewhere along the way, this Heartland rock and roll thing emerged, and I was like, man, that's the finally able to put our finger on something, like to help people understand what they can call this sound. And you know, it pulls from like everything from Mellencamp to Skinner to, you know, modern, like Eric Church, Chris Stapleton. It's kind of this melting pot of sounds. But, you know, I'm born and raised in Oklahoma. Like, it has this inherent country thing to it. It's really the first time that I've been able to pinpoint, like, a name for the sound. And this record, I mean, the first 10 seconds, I think people will kind of turn their head and go like, "What is Heartland Rock and Roll?" And I think in the first 10 seconds you go, "Oh, I get it now. Yeah. So it's exciting. It's a really exciting time, and this is undoubtedly the best collection of songs that I've ever put together.
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with Bev Rainey. You can find us on Instagram, TikTok, Facebook. Check out videos of all of your favorite country artists hanging with us on the show. Corey Kent's here tonight. This is Ella Langley, Born for the Wind.

100 Nights Live. It's Bev Rainey and Corey Kent hanging with us tonight. We're going to chat with him in two songs about his smash hit with Coe Wetzel, Rocky Mountain Low. Here's Dierks Bentley's Livin'.

0: Katie's bringing us that Oklahoma edge, y'all. Corey Kent is on the show.
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0: So you've got Rocky Mountain Low climbing the charts right now with Ho Wetzel. Talk to me about that song.
2: This one's a funny story, man. I wrote this song with some buddies of mine, and as soon as we were done with it, I was like, man, it just seems like I need to text code this song. It just seems like verse two was written for him. And I texted it to him, and, you know, we met a handful of years back in Cabo. Smoked a cigar on the beach and is like, well, this is going to go well. Like, we're going to be friends. So that's where it all kind of started. And we started playing a lot of shows together, getting put on the same, you know, festivals. And I think our music just is really complementary. It overlaps, but it doesn't overlap too much. Right. You know what I mean? It just is like a nice compliment. And that actually is why we're touring together at the end of this year.
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17: You know, summer is a great time to re-examine how much time your kids are spending on social media, along with what they are seeing and who they are engaging with. Ask them how the posts in their feed make them feel. these apps are built to be addictive. So kids, all of us in fact, will keep coming back for more, even when we are made to feel worse. It's bizarre. You might need to help your son or daughter reset their algorithm by unfollowing certain accounts and following or interacting with more positive ones. They might need suggestions of other healthier things to do, or to see you leading the way by example and putting your own phone away. In the run-up to bedtime, everyone's phone should go away, no questions asked. And if you need some help, sort of, I guess, resetting expectations, try engaging parents of your kids' friends for a more coordinated effort. I'm Dr. Sanjay Gupta, helping you live a better life.
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0: I want to talk more about your song Rocky Mountain Low with Co Wetzel. How did that collaboration come together?
2: I sent him this song, and he was like, man, that's a damn song. Like, I still have the text. It's just like this man with a bunch of N's at the end. And so he was in from the jump. But there's so much that has to go. There's so many people that have to sign off and say yes to get a duet across the finish line. And we knew that, you know, and we're both really, I think, selective about kind of have like a sniper rifle approach as opposed to a shotgun approach to features. It's like, you want to be super intentional with who you align with, because that's going to live forever, you know? And I knew that he cared about that, so I was really excited. It kind of was like this, for me, a guy living in Texas, a guy from Oklahoma that grew up in that scene, like almost like a little rite of passage, you know? Like, there's a mutual respect that has to be there to collaborate on something. So anyway, we knew that it was going to be an uphill battle just to get it across the finish line. And there was going to be a lot of people. You know, we both have major labels. We both have management and all these voices that speak into these decisions. And we were just like, what if we don't tell anybody? And so that's what we did. We booked the studio out in Cisco, Texas, and the film crew. And we funded it ourselves. I was just like, don't worry about it. I'm just going to pay for it. Like, let's not tell anybody. So that way nobody can say no.
0: Ask for forgiveness, not so permission.
2: 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And we believe it's a radio song.
0: Okay.
2: 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And 3 days later, it went to radio. It's been our fastest charting radio song ever. It's just like flown up the charts.
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24: You know, summer is a great time to re-examine how much time your kids are spending on social media, along with what they are seeing and who they are engaging with. Ask them how the posts in their feed make them feel. These apps are built to be addictive, so kids, all of us in fact, will keep coming back for more, even when we are made to feel worse. It's bizarre. You might need to help your son or daughter reset their algorithm by unfollowing certain accounts and following or interacting with more positive ones. They might need suggestions of other healthier things to do, or to see you leading the way by example and putting your own phone away. In the run-up to bedtime, everyone's phone should go away, no questions asked. And if you need some help, sort of, I guess, resetting expectations, try engaging parents of your kids' friends for a more coordinated effort. I'm Dr. Sanjay Gupta, helping you live a better life.
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That's me. Wake up tomorrow morning with Kincaid and Dallas. Spend your middays with Megan Marie and ride home with Roger here on Colorado's Cat Country 95.1.

Kenny Chesney currently back at the Sphere in Las Vegas, and everyone is so loving the show. He's had a couple of really cool guests pop out on stage with him, too. You never know what's going to happen at a Kenny Chesney concert. Here's his latest, Carry On, Country Nights Live.

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0: What has the success of Rocky Mountain Low meant to you personally? And has it changed the way that you see yourself as a songwriter or even the direction that you want to take your music?
2: It kind of, in a way, like rebuilt some faith in the process of being like a tastemaker as opposed to like somebody that only relies on data. Mm-hmm. You know, I feel like right now it's so data driven. The song's got to stream this much and it's got to hit all these benchmarks and then it can go to radio. And we were like, man, the first time people hear this song, there's a really big reaction to it.
0: We should
2: trust that. Like, yeah. Let's just go. Forget the data. Let's trust our gut. And everybody was in. They bought in. And it's paid off in really cool ways.
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12: A better life with Dr. Sanjay Gupta.
13: For decades, the prevailing wisdom for someone who's had a heart attack has been to put them on beta blockers for the rest of their life. But new research suggests that might not be necessary, and that the benefits of these medications probably taper off after a year or two. On the whole, and for the average person, beta blockers are very safe and very effective. But, as with any medication, they can come with a cost. A financial one, and also potential side effects. We're talking about things like fatigue, dizziness, dry mouth, dry eyes. I want to be clear when I say that you absolutely should talk to your doctor before starting or stopping any medication. Point is, if you're years out from a heart attack and you're in otherwise good health, you might want to ask your doctor about discontinuing beta blockers. You'll want to, of course, keep up a healthy lifestyle, diet, exercise, and sleep. I'm Dr. Sanjay Gupta, helping you live a better life.
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0: to think of him as a country rocker with a storyteller's heart. 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
3: 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Mm-hmm. Like this was a hit that they championed. It's soulful. It colors outside the lines a little bit. It pulls from some R&B. But ultimately, man, I just think it's the next evolution of my sound. You know, it's a new lane. We keep widening that lane of what we're capable of and showing people, hey, we're not a one-trick pony. And this song is a catalyst to that.
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22: A better life with Dr. Sanjay Gupta.
23: For decades, the prevailing wisdom for someone who's had a heart attack has been to put them on beta blockers for the rest of their life. But new research suggests that might not be necessary, and that the benefits of these medications probably taper off after a year or two. On the whole, and for the average person, beta blockers are very safe and very effective. But, as with any medication, they can come with a cost. A financial one, and also potential side effects. We're talking about things like fatigue, dizziness, dry mouth, dry eyes. I want to be clear when I say that you absolutely should talk to your doctor before starting or stopping any medication. Point is, if you're years out from a heart attack and you're in otherwise good health, you might want to ask your doctor about discontinuing beta blockers. You want to, of course, keep up a healthy lifestyle, diet, exercise, and sleep. I'm Dr. Sanjay Gupta, helping you live a better life.
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0: Nights Live with Bev Rainey. 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

with us on the show tonight, and we've been chatting about this song right here. I've been getting a ton of requests for it since we started discussing it. Here he is with Coe Wetzel, Rocky Mountain Low.

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2: You've worked with all kinds of people, everybody from Morgan Wallen, Jason Aldean, Parker McCollum, Ashley McBride. Who's given you the biggest survival lesson?
3: Probably Aldean. From the first day that we hopped on tour with him, he gave us our first big opportunity, right? Wild as Herd maybe had just hit the radio. He took a chance on us. He just liked what he heard, and he was like, I want to see what these guys are about. And we went out there every night and left our heart on the stage. And from the first night of that tour, he was like, hey, what are you doing after the show? It's like, I don't know. He's like, come hang with me. And every night after that show, I mean, every single night, we would hang from 11 p.m. to 2 o'clock in the morning watching Dave Chappelle stand up. And just, we built this friendship where I was able to get so comfortable with him to be able to go, hey, can you pull back the curtains on the business side of things? And he really helped me just understand the business in a new way, right? We went from the minor leagues to the major leagues pretty fast, 10 years overnight, right? And it was just like, man, we're drinking from a fire hose. We were in a van last month. Now we're on tour with Aldean, you know? And
2: Aldean's the one who introduced me to you backstage for the first time years ago. So.
3: That's right. But he's just been like a big brother, man, and just an open book. Any question I had, like, nothing was taboo to talk about. Nothing was like, oh, that's a little too personal. He's just like, man, anything I can do to help, I'm here for you.
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13: A better life with Dr. Sanjay Gupta.
14: By age 35, two-thirds of American men will experience some degree of noticeable hair loss. And by age 50, about 85% of men will have significantly thinning hair. That's according to the American Hair Loss Association. Now, one dermatologist explained that hair loss can either be genetic or it can be triggered by stress, illness, surgery, medications, major life events. No matter the cause, a lot of men, understandably, are frustrated by hair loss because it seems like a loss of control. You can take great care of your scalp by all sorts of expensive lotions and potions, but that might not matter. There are some tried and true medications that might work, like minoxidil or finasteride. But another solution is just shaving it off. And I've heard more and more how liberating this can be for a lot of guys. That's the ultimate control of their appearance. I'm Dr. Sanjay Gupta, helping you live a better life.
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Brian's hanging with us on the show tonight. And coming up in two songs, we are going to get to the meat and potatoes of who is Corey Kent. Here's the Zach Brown Band, Whatever It Is.

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That's me. 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

0: lot of people might not know this, but Hardy absolutely loves playing with snakes so much that he just gets bit all the time, I feel like.
1: I've been bitten 100 times.
0: Well, just, what are you doing?
1: I'm just a snake guy. I love snakes. I've just been that way since I was a little kid. I'll never forget my dad, when I was like 3 years old, ran over a copperhead on purpose. Sorry, Dad, if you hear this, but this is a true story, which is a venomous snake.
0: Yeah.
1: And I cried and cried and cried. And I just remember thinking, like, what did that snake do to you? Like, he didn't deserve to die. And that was 3 years old. So I don't know if I was a snake in a past life or what, but I've always been a snake lover. I'm a big animal. I'm a hunter, too. I'm a hunter and fisherman, but I'm very respectful when it comes to that stuff. And I love the outdoors and just our wonderful indigenous North American creatures. And snakes are included in that list.
0: Let's play his latest. It's Hardy, who wrote it, by the way. Eric Church, Morgan Wallen, and Tim McGraw. This is MacArthur on Country Nights Live.

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0: What is the one moment where you were either recording something on stage, talking to a fan, where you were like, wow, this is a pivot point. I've made it.
2: Oh, man. I still look for those moments all the time to just assure myself, like, hey, pinch myself, are we really here? I would say the first moment that I really remember was we were in Mankato, Minnesota, and I was giving the band and crew a pep talk before we went out on stage. I was like, listen, like, Wildest Herd just come out. We're opening for Cody Johnson. We're like the opener for the opener. I was like, it was really one of our first shows outside of the Texas-Oklahoma region. And I was like, we're up north. Like, these are a bunch of northerners. They don't know us. They don't know our music. It's our job to go out there, punch them in the mouth, and make them remember us. We walked out. We played our set, got to the last song. We played the first four notes of Wildest Herd, and they lost their mind. And it's so much that I had to stop the song, like, gather myself and be like, I started playing the song again. I'm looking at the band like, are you guys seeing what I'm seeing? Because we just talked about how they're not going to know anything. They don't know us. That was the first night that I was able to back away from the mic and let the crowd sing every word to a song. Yes. And that was the moment where, I mean, we were still in a van. We were still driving ourselves through the night. We had a mattress in the back of our van. We would sleep three deep sideways on the mattress, a couple people in the benches. Like, that was the first night where it's like, we might actually be on our way, you know, and thankfully that was the case.
0: Corey Kent, always great to have you on the show. I really appreciate you stopping.
2: Thank you. Thanks for all the good questions.
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14: Few people now have asked me about a TikTok trend that they've come across. It's called 75 Hard. The challenge was created by entrepreneur and author Andy Frisella, who calls it a, quote, transformative mental toughness program and an Ironman for your brain. So here's what it entails. Eat a structured diet with no alcohol, drink a gallon of water, read 10 pages of nonfiction, take a progress photo, and complete two 45-minute workouts, one of them outdoors, every day for 75 days. Quite a challenge. We asked CNN fitness contributor Dana Santis about this, who reminded us that sustainable fitness isn't about punishment or proving discipline through extremes. It's about building habits that integrate into your lifestyle in a way that feels supportive and repeatable. If you ask me, that's going to be the key to long-term success. I'm Dr. Sanjay Gupta, helping you live a better life.
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all the Swifties have been going absolutely nuts this last week after the big wedding between Taylor and Travis. T2, here's I Knew It, I Knew You.

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This is Country Nights Live with Bev Rainey.

Big thanks to Corey Kinn for hanging with us on the show tonight. He is always so much fun. Great storyteller, too. Keith Urban now. Here's Days Go By. This is Country Nights Live.

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horseback. Now he's a buckskin, 15 hands, 5-time team road champion. She never liked him, she don't need him. Hell, she don't even know how to feed him. She ain't a cowgirl, she can't stand Merle. Hell, she ain't never two-stepped or snapped pearls. So after about a month of Jim Beaming, that old cowboy

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I don't know if this is real, but he was hanging out in the place called Wiener Hill. 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If it's real, let me know. Tyler Nance keeps me sane on the overnight ride.

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0: Or thanks to our friends at O'Reilly Auto Parts, airfare, accommodations, spending money, and seats to the show, all of it. 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

0: Russell Dickerson launching into the countdown at number 26 in ACC debut. That's Worth Your Wild. I'm Ryan Fox with all the hits and the stars, coast to coast and around the world. And when you see the country and sometimes the world as a touring star, do you ever have downtime to take in the local sights and restaurants? Corey Kent reveals his strategy after someone he's toured with sings their former ACC number one from 1 year ago this weekend. Morgan Wallen, Just In Case, an ACC Extra.
1: I

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0: Riley Green on what kind of coach he'll be on the new season of The Voice this fall.
1: Yeah, I'm excited about The Voice. 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

Carlos Mendel, Love You Too Late here on Cat Country 95.1, Southern Colorado's country music station. Well, PBR's bull riding event going on in Fort Collins tonight. Bailey Zimmerman will be hitting the stage. Last night, Brad Paisley rocked the place. Here is Bailey with Chevy Silverado, Cat Country 95.1.

rainy day here on Cat Country 95.1 Southern Colorado's country music station. Well, Kenny is wrapping up his Sphere Vegas residency this weekend. I have a feeling he will be bringing this young lady in for maybe a cameo appearance. Just have a feeling because she's dropped in before. Here's Megan Maroney, Beautiful Things, Cat Country 95.1.

Zach John King with Get to Drinking here on Cat Country 95.1 Southern Colorado's country music station. But Blake Shelton coming to Cheyenne Frontier Days Thursday, July 23rd. Still some tickets left for that show. CFDRodeo.com for tickets. Here is Blake with Sangria here on Cat Country 95.1.

0: And it's Tyler Hubbard with Land here on Cat Country 95.1, Southern Colorado's country music station. I'm Sean Martinez on Saturday. It's Weekends with Sean. 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Click on that sweet deals page. We've got some deals for you. We've actually marked a few even farther down, like 1129 Spirits and Eatery in Pueblo at the Riverwalk. Right now, a $50 voucher for only $8.99. 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Normally, a family membership would cost you about $175. 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Coming up, your forecast looks like we've got heat on the way. Actually, yeah, heat now. It's hot out there. Details coming up here on Cat Country 95.1.
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out. It's Jordan Davis with Turn This Truck Around here on Cat Country 95.1, Southern Colorado's country music station. Well, Dustin Lynch announced that he is going to be releasing a greatest hits album coming up in August. This is one of them. Here is Small Town Boy, Dustin Lynch, here on Cat Country 95.1.

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Don't tell on me here on Cat Country 95.1 Southern Colorado's country music station. Well, Megan Maroney coming to Ball Arena on Tuesday, July 28th. 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

0: That is Morgan Wallen with Justin Case here on Cat Country 95.1 Southern Colorado's country music station. I'm Sean Martinez on Saturday, and El Paso County Fair begins today. 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It should be a lot of fun this year. 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El Paso County Fair beginning today. 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
10: A better life with Dr. Sanjay Gupta.
11: For decades, the prevailing wisdom for someone who's had a heart attack has been to put them on beta blockers for the rest of their life. But new research suggests that might not be necessary, and that the benefits of these medications probably taper off after a year or two. On the whole, and for the average person, beta blockers are very safe and very effective. But, as with any medication, they can come with a cost. A financial one, and also potential side effects. We're talking about things like fatigue, dizziness, dry mouth, dry eyes. I want to be clear when I say that you absolutely should talk to your doctor before starting or stopping any medication. Point is, if you're years out from a heart attack and you're in otherwise good health, you might want to ask your doctor about discontinuing beta blockers. You want to, of course, keep up a healthy lifestyle, diet, exercise, and sleep. I'm Dr. Sanjay Gupta, helping you live a better life.
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That is William Wallen with Don't We Here on Cat Country 95.1 Southern Colorado's country music station. Well, Ben Shelton coming to Cheyenne Frontier Days in a couple of weeks. CFPRodeo.com for tickets. 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

0: That is Blake Shelton, guy with a girl here on Cat Country 95.1 Southern Colorado's country music station. Good afternoon, Weekends with Sean Martinez. So, of course, Riley Green, probably one of the hottest members of country music right now. And here is Your Music Plus.
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0: 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Here's Southern Colorado's most accurate forecast.
1: High pressure is working into our region. That's going to keep us warm, sunny, and dry for at least the next week. Highs today will be in the 90s. Could see a few isolated clouds in the afternoon, but for the most part, we should be fairly sunny. With your KKTV 11 Alert weather, I'm meteorologist Nick Lalonde.

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That's Thomas Rhett. It goes like this here on Cat Country 95.1, Southern Colorado's country music station. Well, Thomas Rhett was recently honored with Music City's Walk of Fame star on the sidewalks outside of Nashville's Grand Ole Opry. Yeah, congratulations to him. He had pictures with him and his whole family there. Here's Ella Langley with Be Her on Cat Country 95.1.

0: That is Kane Brown with Woman here on Cat Country 95.1, Southern Colorado's country music station. Hey, don't forget, coming up on Monday, your next chance to get qualified to go see Old Dominion in Vegas Labor Day weekend. Kincaid and Dallas gets qualified coming up Monday. Here's Break Up With Him, Old D on Cat Country 95.1.
1: Hey, girl, what's up? I know it's late, but I knew you'd pick it up. Nah, I ain't drunk. Okay, maybe I do have a little buzz, but that's

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as John Morgan, Kid Myself, here on Cat Country 95.1, Southern Colorado's country music station. Well, Kenny Chesney wrapping up his Vegas shows this weekend. Yeah, I can't believe it's been already a month that he's been doing those shows at the Sphere in Vegas. Here

0: Charles Wesley Godwin and Luke Combs, Better That Way, here on Cat Country 95.1, Southern Colorado's country music station. I'm Sean Martinez on your Saturday. It is Weekends with Sean. You know, the world's largest dinosaurs continue their residency there at the Denver Museum of Nature and Science. You know, though, it's starting to run out. They will only be there through September 7th. So you've been thinking, oh, man. You want to go to Denver? Yeah, you do. You want to check this out. Take the kids out there. DMNS.org. That's Denver Museum of Nature and Science. DMNS.org. For ticket information and what you can expect when you go. And the kids will love it. So and it's going to be hot. So you know what? They always complain outside. Oh, it's so hot. Take them inside to the Denver Museum of Nature and Science. Check them out. Coming up, the forecast from KKTV's 11 Alert Team. 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
2: High pressure is working into our region. That's going to keep us warm, sunny, and dry for at least the next week. Highs today will be in the 90s. Could see a few isolated clouds in the afternoon, but for the most part, we should be fairly sunny. With your KKTV 11 Alert weather, I'm meteorologist Nick Lalonde.

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0: Curtis Young, Kane Brown, Famous Friends here on Cat Country 95.1, Southern Colorado's country music station. Just want to send a special shout out to those firefighters battling the Aspen Acres fire. You're doing a great job. Thank you for your service. 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

has been named Best Radio Station in the Gazette's Best of the Springs. 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

That is Florida Georgia Line with Round Here on Cat Country 95.1, Southern Colorado's country music station. Well, Corey Kent opened up for Eric Church on Monday night at Red Rocks. He sang this one. Here he is with Coe Wetzel, Rocky Mountain Low on Cat Country 95.1.

Billy Zimmerman, Chevy Silverado here on Cat Country 95.1, Southern Colorado's country music station. Of course, he's going to be in Fort Collins tonight for PBR's bull riding event tonight. Here's Nate Smith with Bulletproof here on Cat Country 95.1.

0: And still in Sky, what he'll never have here on Cat Country 95.1, Southern Colorado's country music station. Of course, he is coming to the Colorado State Fair this summer. 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Well, we got new movies at the theaters this weekend. One's a horror film, one's a comedy, kind of a dark comedy. But one that I'm interested in, Moana. Of course, you remember the cartoon Moana. Well, they've now made a live-action version of it. Yes, humans doing it. And, of course, it is actually The Rock, Dwayne Johnson, reprising his role as Maui. And also, we got other actors in there as well. But it's pretty impressive reviews on that movie. So take the kids out to see Moana, live-action version, at movie theaters now. Coming up, your forecast from KKTV's 11 Alert Team. It's on the way here on Cat Country 95.1.
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1: High pressure is working into our region. That's going to keep us warm, sunny, and dry for at least the next week. Highs today will be in the 90s. Could see a few isolated clouds in the afternoon, but for the most part, we should be fairly sunny. With your KKTV 11 Alert weather, I'm meteorologist Nick Lalonde.

That's Kobe Johnson, T-Cans, here on Cat Country 95.1, Southern Colorado's country music station. Well, Luke Combs opening up his first European dates. He's in Amsterdam tonight, and then he'll be hitting England in the next couple of days. Here he is with Days Like These on Cat Country 95.1. Days Like

Justin Moore, Time's Ticking here on Cat Country 95.1. Well, he has resumed touring after taking some time off for health-related reasons. So good to hear that Justin's back on the road. Here's George Burns, Luke Bryan, Ride, Ride, Ride on Cat Country 95.1.

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Mike Schultz of God's Country here on Cat Country 95.1, Southern Colorado's country music station. Well, Lainey Wilson has been touring with Chris Stapleton this summer. She says she's had a blast. Here's Phone, Keys, and Wallet. You got it here on Cat Country 95.1.

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is Jason Aldean. Don't tell on me here on Cat Country 95.1 Southern Colorado's country music station. Well, congratulations to Jason. That song hit number one last week, his 32nd number one. Here's Low Cash, Hometown Home on Cat Country 95.1.

0: West Coast, from Dale, Chevy, and Heads, Carolina, here on Cat Country, 95.17 Colorado's Country Music Station. I'm Sean Martinez on your Saturday. It's Weekends with Sean. Hope you have a great weekend so far. I know we're already getting halfway through the day, and it's almost halfway through the weekend. Man, I tell you, why do the weekends go by so fast, and yet the week, man, tick-tock. Yeah, I don't know. Anyway, you're looking for something to do tonight. Maybe you want to do some dancing. Sandy Wells will be at the Little Honky Tonk in the Westside Mill Hill Saloon. Also, they've got tonight me. I'm going to be at the Cowboys playing music until the wee hours of the morning. I'll start at 8 o'clock tonight. There's karaoke up on the third floor. Also, we got the Flying W Wranglers doing their dinner show. That one begins at 6:30 tonight. And Christian Warren Band is going to be playing at the Copper River at Pueblo West. And if you're out in Albert, it is these guys hitting the stage at South 40 Barn Grill there in Albert. Coming up, forecast for KKTV's 11 Alert Team. It's on the way here on Cat Country 95.1.
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12: A Better Life with Dr. Sanjay Gupta.
13: By age 35, two-thirds of American men will experience some degree of noticeable hair loss. And by age 50, about 85% of men will have significantly thinning hair. That's according to the American Hair Loss Association. Now, one dermatologist explained that hair loss can either be genetic or it can be triggered by stress, illness, surgery, medications, major life events. No matter the cause, a lot of men, understandably, are frustrated by hair loss because it seems like a loss of control. You can take great care of your scalp by all sorts of expensive lotions and potions, but that might not matter. There are some tried and true medications that might work, like minoxidil or finasteride. But another solution is just shaving it off, and I've heard more and more how liberating this can be for a lot of guys. That's the ultimate control of their appearance. I'm Dr. Sanjay Gupta, helping you live a better life.
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1: Scattered showers and storms will linger in the mountains through the evening, but we are going to be looking at some nice clearing conditions overnight as we approach some near-seasonal overnight lows in the low to mid-60s across southern Colorado. And with your KKTV Alert Weather, I'm meteorologist Roy Rusk.

That's Garth Brooks. Ain't Going Down Till the Sun Comes Up here on Cat Country 95.1 Southern Colorado's country music station. Well, Garth announced this week he is doing some arena shows coming soon, and he hasn't released the full list yet, but hopefully Denver's on there. Here's Bailey Zimmerman and Luke Combs and Backup Plan here on Cat Country 95.1.

That is Tucker Wedmore with Brunette here on Cat Country 95.1 Southern Colorado's country music station. I'm Sean Martinez on Saturday. Well, of course, last week, John Party and his wife, Summer, announced they were divorcing after 6 years. And yeah, this week, the lawyer started talking. It's going to get ugly, I have a feeling. Here's Boots Off, John Party, Cat Country 95.1.

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1: 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I wasn't Brock. I wasn't Roman. I wasn't Dwayne. I was last.
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4: 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You are why we do this. 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

Love that one from Hudson Westbrook. It's called Painted You Pretty here on Cat Country 95.1, Southern Colorado's country music station. Well, you remember his song Home Again a couple months back. Yeah, that song hit number one. Yeah, he is on fire right now. Here's Luke Combs and Cold As You. Got it here on Cat Country 95.1, Southern Colorado's country music station.

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Recognized as the best radio station in the Gazette's Best of the Springs. Cat Country 95.1.